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0: 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A new way for news. 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
7: 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Niagara three-day weather.
8: Cloudy tonight, windy, low 18, a mix of sun and cloud. Tomorrow, showers beginning late in the day. Winds remain gusty with a high of 29, humid X 36, and a mix of sun and cloud on Wednesday with a high of 13. 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
1: 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It's a battle between myself and Matt Latour. 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
12: Cloudy tonight, windy, low 18, a mix of sun and cloud. Tomorrow, showers beginning late in the day. Winds remain gusty with a high of 29, humidex 36, and a mix of sun and cloud on Wednesday with a high of 13. 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
1: Hope you're enjoying your long holiday weekend. 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It's a battle between myself and Matt Latour. 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
0: 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Niagara three-day weather.
6: Cloudy tonight, windy, low 18, a mix of sun and cloud. Tomorrow, showers beginning late in the day. Winds remain gusty with a high of 29, humidex 36, and a mix of sun and cloud on Wednesday with a high of 13. 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
1: Hope you're enjoying your long holiday weekend. And coming up on Tuesday, we'll be recapping all the NHL action in the Stanley Cup playoffs and who is going to be the eventual winner in Giant FM's Menage a Puck. It's a battle between myself and Matt Latour. We'll give you a chance to win with five things you need to know, a $100 OLG gift card, and of course, we've got all your local news, traffic, and weather.
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0: 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Niagara three-day weather.
5: Cloudy tonight, windy, low 18, a mix of sun and cloud. Tomorrow, showers beginning late in the day. Winds remain gusty with a high of 29, humid X 36, and a mix of sun and cloud on Wednesday with a high of 13. 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
1: Hope you're enjoying your long holiday weekend. 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It's a battle between myself and Matt Latour. 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

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There's one of the best from Queen. We Will Rock You, We Are the Champions. Those two songs actually were not intended to be played back-to-back. Queen had no intention of doing that. They turned the album over to radio stations and DJs went, man, this sounds really good. So they made sure they played it back-to-back, and then Queen followed up on that. So, hey, you never know how some songs originate. It's 5:53, Giant Mornings, Darlene and Brian. Darlene is away the entire week. She's on holiday. And what a day we have weather-wise today. We got a mix of sun and cloud this morning, and then maybe a chance of showers later on this morning and into the afternoon, even the risk of a thunderstorm. It will be very windy, especially later on today. And the temperature, it's going to be another warm one out there. We're looking at a high of 29 with a Humidex reading of about 36. And because of that, we are currently under a yellow heat warning from Environment Canada. Current temperature right now in Niagara already at 18. Well, talking about We Are the Champions, congratulations to Le Habiton, the Montreal Canadiens. They did it. They won Game 7 again. They were outplayed in Game 7 again, but it doesn't matter as long as the puck goes in the net. That's all that counts. Sabres winning in overtime against the Buffalo Sabres at the KeyBank Center last night. 3-2, so now the Montreal Canadiens advance to the conference final against Carolina, and the other conference final has Vegas going up against Colorado. I thought before the playoffs began that it would be Montreal and Edmonton in the Stanley Cup final. Edmonton, of course, went out in the first round, but Montreal is still alive and kicking, and their series with Carolina gets underway later on this week in Carolina. So, hey, Canada still being represented in the Stanley Cup playoffs. Pat Benatar, Love is a Battlefield. 91.7 Giant FM.

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1: Risk of some thunderstorms today. Good morning. I'm Matt Latour. Your three-day pinpoint weather details coming up. A second arrest has been made in connection to an assault at a Welland school facility. Last week, 22-year-old Madison Porkalab of Grimsby was charged and accused of using restraints at the Mountain View Center for Innovative Learning. Over the weekend, 26-year-old Natasha Bennett was arrested and charged with a single count of assault. Detectives believe that there may be more victims in this case and are asking for those victims to come forward. It is Paramedic Services Week across Niagara, and Niagara EMS is recognizing nearly 500 frontline workers and support staff who help deliver emergency care across the region every day. This year's theme is Improving Outcomes Together, shining a light on the teamwork behind every single emergency call. Niagara EMS is also celebrating 25 years of its bike medic team in the Niagara Falls Tourist District. And Fort Erie's first ever community garden is officially open and ready to grow. A new space on Central Avenue beside the Railway Museum will be operated by COPE and the Fort Erie Public Library, providing fresh vegetables for local programs and families in need. The garden includes raised beds, water access, parking, and nearby transit service. Sponsors will be recognized during the first official planting coming up on May 25th. In sports, last night in the Stanley Cup playoffs, Montreal beat Buffalo 4-3 in overtime in Game 7 to advance to the Eastern Conference Finals. They will meet the undefeated Carolina Hurricanes in that East Final, while in the Western Conference, it's Colorado and Vegas. In the PWHL playoffs last night, Ottawa beat Montreal 2-1 to extend the Walter Cup. Montreal leads that best-of-five series 2-1. On the ball diamond, the Jays fell to the Yankees 7-6. And in the NBA playoffs, Western Conference Final action, San Antonio beat Oklahoma City 122-115 in overtime to take Game 1. 91.7 Giant FM Niagara traffic and weather. Next.
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3: Well, our Tuesday morning is off to a really good start. No problem at all in the region. If you're on the Kiwi Toronto bound, you're looking at a little bit of volume over that Burlington Skyway Bridge. It's nothing too major, however. Big problem, though, outside of the region. If you're heading towards Toronto, there's a collision on Highway 401 westbound HOV at Winston Churchill Boulevard in Mississauga. All lanes are closed there. And a little further along, there's a collision on Highway 410 southbound ramp at 401 Mississauga. That's got the left lane closed. QEW 40 rebound moving well all the way to the border. No delays at the border at all to pass along. And the Welland Canal, a few delays. Well, actually just one now. The bridge is up at the Lakeshore Road area in St. Catharines. That's the only bridge that's unavailable. 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More traffic in minutes coming up. Niagara three-day weather.
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1: Environment Canada has issued a yellow heat warning for the Niagara region as we could see a mix of sun and cloud and risk of thunderstorms this afternoon, but a high of 29 feeling like 36 with the humidity. Risk of thunderstorms this evening with an overnight low of 10. Tomorrow, chance of showers, a high of 16, and on Thursday, sunny with a high of 14. I'm Matt Latour.
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0: Niagara's Classic Rock 91.7 Giant FM. There's a guy who led Van Halen for so many years, and of course with songs like that one, Panama. David Lee Roth and the gang. Hey, by the way, David Lee Roth is going to be at the OLG stage, Falls View Casino. He's going to be here in just a couple of days' time. How many people are going to be going that show? Man, that should be something else. It is Giant Mornings with Darlene and Brian. Darlene is away all this week. She's just on holiday. She'll be back next week. We've got a mix of sun and cloud this morning with a chance of showers and a risk of a thunderstorm late in the day. It's going to be windy, especially later on in the day, and the temperature is going to feel like 36, which is why Environment Canada has us under a yellow heat warning right now. Currently, it's 18, but the heat is going to break later on when the rain and the showers and the thunderstorms will be coming through. All right, welcome along to your Tuesday. Hope you had a great long holiday weekend. Weather-wise, man, did it ever get warm, especially on Sunday and Monday. Whew, it was absolutely crazy with that humidity. But the humidity and the weather, which has just been non-predictable, is causing a problem, which we'll get into a little bit later on this morning. Let me see. Montreal fans are dancing in the street, and not just for the Montreal Canadiens, by the way, who beat the Buffalo Sabres yesterday in Game 7. We'll be talking about that. Also, Canadians were asked, hey, listen, if time stood still, would you do this? And an 87% responded, oh, yeah, no problem, hands down. And I have to admit, I probably would do the same as well. So that we'll discuss that later on. Don't you love it when you see typos? Usually it's when maybe it's foreign countries that perhaps don't quite understand the English language, so the translation is lost and there's usually typos and it usually ends in a very funny result. Loads of them have come up recently, so we'll let you know what some of those are. And speaking of letting you know, I'm going to let you know five things that you definitely should know to give you a chance to win an OLG voucher worth $100 coming up later on this morning at about 7:40.
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7: Trouble-free drive in Niagara at the moment. The Kiwi Toronto bound is also moving fairly well. It does jam up a little bit over the Burlington Skyway Bridge just due to the normal traffic volume for a Tuesday morning. Other than that, when you get through there, it's looking pretty good. We do have problems in the Toronto area. There's a collision on Highway 401 westbound HOV at Winston Churchill Boulevard in Mississauga. All lanes are closed because of that. And on Highway 410 southbound ramp at 401 in Mississauga, the left lane is currently closed. The 40 rebound QEW looking good all the way to the border. No delays at the border to speak of, and the canal bridges are all available. 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More traffic in minutes.
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0: remember when that song first came out, and I was like, I gotta get the album. And what an album it is. From Breakfast in America, Supertramp and The Logical Song, 619 Giant Mornings with Darlene and Brian, and the weather word for today. Well, it's going to be a mix of sun and cloud this morning, but then increasing cloudiness later on today, so there's the chance of showers and the risk of a thunderstorm late in the day. It will be windy. It'll feel like 36 today with that humidity, which is why we are still under a yellow heat warning for Niagara. Currently, it's at 18. So this is a lot of fun. Have you ever played the game Scruples? This is kind of like Scruples. A new poll suggests that most people would do this if they could freeze time. 86% they would do this if they could freeze time. They said they would break the law. That's what they would do. Just goes to show you the times that we're living in, the high gas prices, groceries, and everything else. So, yeah, they said that they would commit some kind of illegal act. Best part about this, though, when the poll was being taken, apparently most people had to say, this is just for fun, right? I mean, this is just a what if. That's all this is, right? We're just playing. It's just fun thinking that, of course, if they said, yes, I'll do an illegal act, that the police would be at the door the next second. So some people said they would steal groceries. Someone said that playing poker, they would, freeze time and make sure they had a good look at everybody's hand and, you know, make sure that they won the pot. There you go. Someone said they would sneak into restricted places. Now, only 13% said that they wouldn't break the law. The poll excluded minor crimes, by the way, though many respondents joked that they'd mostly use the power to catch up on sleep or pull harmless pranks. Come on, really? Let's lay it on the table. If time stood still, I'm pulling a few bank jobs. I'm sorry. I'm going to pad the account a little bit. They're covered with insurance anyway, so what do you say? What do you say we hit the vault later on? And no, that's not the name of a pub. But once again, this is just, a friendly thing. Obviously, I wouldn't do that.
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0: All right, obviously we're talking about things we could do if we could stop time. Yeah, I just mentioned I might just, add a little money to the account by going into a few banks if time stood still. I love this one from Jerry. He says, you know what, Brian, I got myself a brand new car. I've souped it up. If time stood still, I would clear the highway and open that sucker up. There you go, you see? A little illegal activity. 86% said they would do illegal activity if time stood still. But as many said during that poll, this is just for fun, right? I want to make sure this is just for fun. And I suppose I want to reiterate that as well. Hey, 624, we got a yellow heat warning that's in effect for Niagara. A mix of sun and cloud this morning with a chance of showers, risk of a thunderstorm. Later in the day, it is going to be windy and feel like 36. Currently, it's 18, and we're under a yellow heat warning. So do your best to stay out of the heat and humidity until this breaks, which will probably be a little bit later on. And coming up in the news, we'll be checking in with Matt Latour, and he has got the latest on the homicide investigation in St. Catharines. 5440 and Baby Ran, classic rock 91.7 Giant FM.

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1: Risk of some thunderstorms today. Good morning. I'm Matt Latour. Your three-day pinpoint weather details coming up. Niagara Regional Police's homicide unit is investigating a sudden death in St. Catharines. Friday afternoon, police were called to a home near Lakeshore Road and Lake Street, and upon arrival, found two people without vital signs. One of them, an adult woman, was pronounced dead at the scene, while a man was brought to hospital and treated for his injuries, which are expected to be non-life-threatening. Anybody with any information is asked to contact police. A new elementary school is coming to Fort Erie as part of an over $78 million provincial investment into school construction projects across Niagara. The South Central Fort Erie Elementary School will create 513 new student spaces and 49 licensed childcare spaces as the province looks to support growing communities in the region. Ontario says the project is part of a broader investment to build modern learning spaces. The funding announcement also includes additions at Glen A. Green Public School in Pelham, Oakwood Public School in Port Colborne, and Greater Fort Erie Secondary School. And Niagara College is getting $75,000 in funding boosts to help beverage companies bring new products to the market. The funding, through the National Research Council of Canada, will support five small and medium-sized beverage businesses across Canada. Through Niagara College's Food and Beverage Innovation Center, the companies will receive support in areas including product development, branding, market research, and commercialization. The program will also give students hands-on industry experience, with projects continuing through February 2027. In sports, last night in the Stanley Cup playoffs, Montreal beat Buffalo 4-3 in overtime in Game 7 to advance to the Eastern Conference Finals. They will meet the undefeated Carolina Hurricanes in that East Final, while in the Western Conference, it's Colorado and Vegas. In the PWHL playoffs last night, Ottawa beat Montreal 2-1 to extend the Walter Cup. Montreal leads that best-of-five series 2-1. On the ball diamond, the Jays fell to the Yankees 7-6. And in the NBA playoffs, Western Conference Final action, San Antonio beat Oklahoma City 122-115 in overtime to take game one. 91.7 Giant FM Niagara traffic and weather next.
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3: Good-looking drive in Niagara at the moment. On the QE Toronto bound, it's also moving well. Volume over the Burlington Skyway Bridge, and really that's about it. And then after that, it looks like a pretty decent drive to Toronto. A little slowdown in some areas, and that's about it. However, in the GTA area, there is a collision on the Highway 401 westbound HLV at Winston Churchill Boulevard in Mississauga. All lanes are closed. Once again, that is westbound. And a collision on Highway 410 southbound ramp at 401 Mississauga has the left lane closed. Fort Erie QEW looking good all the way to the border. At the border, no delays. Welland Canal bridges are all available. This traffic update for Stephen Katinjar, the agency Niagara. Looking for a prime real estate opportunity? A 23-acre property just minutes from Highway 58 is now available. Contact Stephen Katinjar at the agency Niagara. More traffic in minutes coming up. Niagara three-day weather.
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0: 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Niagara three-day weather.
1: Environment Canada has issued a yellow heat warning for the Niagara region as we could see a mix of sun and cloud and risk of thunderstorms this afternoon, but a high of 29 feeling like 36 with the humidity. Risk of thunderstorms this evening with an overnight low of 10. Tomorrow, chance of showers, a high of 16, and on Thursday, sunny with a high of 14. I'm Matt Latour.
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0: Niagara's Classic Rock 91.7 Giant FM, AC/DC, a little TNT. 6:40, Giant Mornings, Darlene and Brian. Darlene is away. She'll be gone for the entire week, but she's on holiday and actually couldn't have picked a decent week for it, right? I mean, we had a little warm weather and things are going to cool off a little bit, so not too bad at all. We are under a yellow heat warning because of the very warm conditions. A mix of sun and cloud for this morning, and then increasing cloudiness with maybe some showers and the risk of a thunderstorm later in the day. It's going to be windy. It'll feel like 36. Currently, right now, it's 18 in Niagara. Now, AI. A lot of people talking about AI, and sometimes it's taking over. It's taking over jobs, for one thing. A lot of people might be relying on it a little too much. Something else it's doing as well is it's flagging certain things, saying, oh, no, that's inappropriate. Okay? Case in point, a guy in Australia went to a fast food called the Hungry Jack's. That's what they call it in Australia. It's like a burger place, a Hungry Jack's. So he went there and he was encouraged to, hey, you know what? Sign up an account. You'll get some deals and everything. So he went home and he signed up, but he wasn't allowed to proceed. And the reason? His surname was Wang. It was flagged as inappropriate language, even though that's his last name. And it sparked confusion because apparently Wang is one of the most common surnames in the world, with over 100 million people using it, especially in China and other Asian countries as well. By the way, it's got historical roots. It means king or prince. So that really makes you scratch your head just a little bit. Yep, so you can't use Wang when signing up because it's deemed inappropriate. So, hey, you know what? Everybody use Dong from now on.
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2: And trouble-free drive in Niagara. The Kiwi to roundabout is moving well till you hit that Burlington Skyway Bridge, and then you've got to slow down with heavier volume over the bridge now. After that, looks pretty good as you head out towards Toronto. Fort Erie bound moving well all the way to the border. No delays at the border for cars or trucks. And canal bridges look like they're all available as well. This traffic update for Stephen Kanjar, the agency Niagara. A 5,000-square-foot building, no hydro bill, 23 acres of redevelopment potential, and a motivated seller. Contact Stephen Kanjar at the agency Niagara to get more information. More traffic in minutes.
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0: 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We're under a yellow heat warning right now. Beautiful hockey weather, actually. We got a mix of sun and cloud this morning, and then showers and maybe the risk of a thunderstorm later in the day. It will be windy and feel like 36 with that humidity, but the heat is going to be coming to an end later on today. Currently, it's feeling like 18 right now in Niagara. It was hockey weather last night at the KeyBank Center in Buffalo.
1: Taken by Alexander Cherian. Advance the puck. Shot. Score! Montreal wins game seven. Alex Newhook.
0: Way to go, Alex Newhook. And somebody was talking during that broadcast. Who the heck was that?
2: Just a little extra commentary.
0: Just a little bit. So, Alex Newhook getting the Game 7 winner again for the Montreal Canadiens.
3: The Newfoundland Nightmare. That's what we've been calling him as Habs fans. But, I mean, he's a guy that he just works hard, right? And, and it pays off for him. But what a series. What a game.
0: I know.
3: Like
0: I know.
3: This series, it's funny looking at these seven games compared to the seven games that they played against Tampa, because they're such different hockey games and such different styles. And Buffalo, full credit to them, they're one shot away from going to the Eastern Conference Finals. A great season for them. I hope they're back at this level again next year.
0: Yeah, well, that's what Lindy Ruff said. I can't be nothing but proud of this team. Well, they proved everybody, you know, believers in the Buffalo Sabres. And you're right. It's only onward and upward from now. For the Montreal Canadiens, another Game 7 win, 3-2. I'm going to lay it on the table, say it right out loud. Another Game 7. They didn't deserve to win, but they did. They did. And is this a team of destiny?
3: Jakub Dobish in these big games, mind you, he stunk in Game 6, but in these big Game 7s, he looks lights out.
0: I'll tell you. I mean, when Montreal won 6-3 in Buffalo, I thought, well, that's it. Most people thought, well, that's it. Bell Center, they're going to be rocking. They jump out to a 3-1 lead, and you're thinking, yeah, lights out. And the Sabres win 8-3, and then they jump out to a 2-0 lead last night, and the Sabres come back and tie it, and then Montreal eventually wins it in overtime.
3: It is such a strange series, because, and really a playoff run, because the Habs, you know, they won 3 games in Tampa in round 1.
0: Yeah.
3: I think, did they win 3 in Buffalo in this round as well? Like, it's...
0: I'm not so sure. I think they may have, yeah.
3: Yeah, because I know they won Game 2 in Buffalo. Then they won Game 5, and then Game 6 Buffalo won on Montreal. So yeah, like, they've got 6 road wins in these playoffs through 2 rounds. That's remarkable. But now, you want to talk about competition.
0: Incredible. But two teams who were really on the rise during the regular season, Buffalo and Montreal. Because remember Keith Pelley of the Toronto Maple Leafs said, we didn't see this coming at all.
3: I think they're the two youngest teams in the NHL, too.
0: That's good news for both teams.
3: And now the Carolina Hurricanes.
0: Now they wait. And how many days off have they had? A month and a half, is it now?
3: by the time they drop the puck on Thursday night, I think it'll be 12 days.
0: 12 days.
3: Yeah, because that series, their second round series, started the day before Montreal and Tampa's Game 7.
0: Right.
3: So they had already a jump start, and then, of course, they swept Philadelphia. So that 12 days rest, you know, obviously there's a lot of guys hurt this time of year that are resting up, but also you're not playing playoff hockey for 2 weeks when you're red hot.
0: No.
3: I don't know if I'd want to go that long without playing.
0: I don't know. They might need some WD-40 on the team as they get the squeaks and the rust out for that one. Changing gears. Let's talk about Montreal hockey, because the PWHL, the Walter Cup, is underway between two Canadian teams, Montreal Victoire and the Ottawa Charge. It's a best-of-5 series. Montreal was up 2-0 in that series, and now Ottawa won yesterday. But the first two games go into overtime.
3: Yes.
0: And Ottawa wins yesterday 2-1 in regulation time.
3: And what was almost an overtime game as well.
0: Exactly.
3: This has been unbelievable hockey to watch.
0: I love watching the PWHL. It just really adds to it. And by the way, Hamilton is going to be getting a team now in the Women's Hockey League.
3: So it looks like, I was looking at the website for the PWHL earlier, and it looks like they're going to have kind of a burgundy and yellow color scheme. Like, we got to go black and gold.
0: No.
3: What are we doing?
0: Hamilton is black and gold all the way, and that's where they should go. So, anyway, good luck to the Montreal teams from here on in.
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0: Hey, good morning, 6:58. It's a mix of sun and cloud this morning, but a chance of showers and the risk of a thunderstorm late in the day. It will be windy and feel like 36 at the moment, 18. And from the newsroom, Matt Latour has everything you need to know about a second arrest at a local learning center in Welland. Time for the Guess Who, No Time, Giant FM, Classic Rock.

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1: Risk of some thunderstorms today. Good morning. I'm Matt Latour. Your three-day pinpoint weather details coming up. A second arrest has been made in connection to an assault at a Welland school facility. Last week, 22-year-old Madison Porkalab of Grimsby was charged and accused of using restraints at the Mountain View Center for Innovative Learning. Over the weekend, 26-year-old Natasha Bennett was arrested and charged with a single count of assault. Detectives believe that there may be more victims in this case and are asking for those victims to come forward. It is Paramedic Services Week across Niagara, and Niagara EMS is recognizing nearly 500 frontline workers and support staff who help deliver emergency care across the region every day. This year's theme is Improving Outcomes Together, shining a light on the teamwork behind every single emergency call. Niagara EMS is also celebrating 25 years of its bike medic team in the Niagara Falls Tourist District. And Fort Erie's first ever community garden is officially open and ready to grow. A new space on Central Avenue beside the Railway Museum will be operated by COPE and the Fort Erie Public Library, providing fresh vegetables for local programs and families in need. The garden includes raised beds, water access, parking, and nearby transit service. Sponsors will be recognized during the first official planting coming up on May 25th. In sports, last night in the Stanley Cup playoffs, Montreal beat Buffalo 4-3 in overtime in Game 7 to advance to the Eastern Conference Finals. They will meet the undefeated Carolina Hurricanes in that East Final, while in the Western Conference, it's Colorado and Vegas. In the PWHL playoffs last night, Ottawa beat Montreal 2-1 to extend the Walter Cup. Montreal leads that best-of-five series 2-1. On the ball diamond, the Jays fell to the Yankees 7-6. And in the NBA playoffs, Western Conference Final action, San Antonio beat Oklahoma City 122-115 in overtime to take Game 1. 91.7 Giant FM Niagara traffic and weather next.
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3: Trouble-free drive in Niagara, the Kiwi Toronto bound. You're looking at just some heavier volume now over the Burlington Skyway Bridge and then some slow areas as you head out towards Toronto. Fort Erie bound, no problem at all, coming all the way back to the border. There is a collision on Highway 403, Hamilton eastbound at Aberdeen Avenue in the Steel City. That has the right lane and the right shoulder closed, and a big backup now in that area on the 403 heading towards Hamilton. Taking a look at the border, good news, we are delay-free at the border for cars or trucks. And the Welland Canal, all the bridges remain down and available. This traffic update for Stephen Kanjar, the agency Niagara, looking for land, space, and possibility. How about a 23-acre property with a building and no hydro bill for sale or lease? Contact Stephen Kanjar, the agency Niagara. More traffic in minutes coming up. Niagara three-day weather.
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0: 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Niagara three-day weather.
1: Environment Canada has issued a yellow heat warning for the Niagara region as we could see a mix of sun and cloud and risk of thunderstorms this afternoon, but a high of 29 feeling like 36 with the humidity. Risk of thunderstorms this evening with an overnight low of 10. Tomorrow, chance of showers, a high of 16, and on Thursday, sunny with a high of 14. I'm Matt Latour.
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Niagara's Classic Rock 91.7 Giant FM. New Jersey has turned out some great stuff. There's Bon Jovi. 7:10, it's the Giant Mornings with Darlene and Brian. Darlene is away. She's on holiday, so she'll be back next week. Looks like we've got another warm one, at least for a little bit today. There's a yellow heat warning. So we have a mix of sun and cloud this morning. Then there's going to be increasing cloudiness with a chance of showers and a risk of a thunderstorm later in the day. Windy, and it's going to feel like 36, and currently it's holding at 18 right now in Niagara. So obviously you want to do your best to try and stay cool on a day like today. And there's, a student in Michigan, in a Davison Township in Michigan, who thought, you know what, he'd like to keep a local police officer, you know, feeling cool. And he did it in the dumbest way. This was actually a prank, and it could have ended up a disaster. So a student phoned up the police and told them that there was a disturbance. So when the officer showed up and was looking in the area where the disturbance was supposed to be, another student jumped out with a water gun and started spraying him. So the officer made the move to grab his gun and then realized, oh, it's a prank, and left it at that. But here's where I think the students failed in judgment. It was nighttime. They made the call, first of all, shouldn't have done it. And number two, it's nighttime, and the officer is thinking, okay, you know, what's going on? He's a little kind of jittery to begin with. And then someone jumps out and points a firearm, which looks like a firearm, at you, and it turns out to be a water gun. Yikes. It's a good thing the officer was, you know, realized the situation and went, oh, okay, I'm going to leave it at that. But man, not a smart thing to do if you're thinking of living a long life to do something like that. So, I don't know. If you're a student and you want to pull a prank, maybe phone someone up and ask them if their fridge is running and leave it at that, okay? Dad.

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1: Well, I was going to say we've got a good looking drive in Niagara right now. Trouble free if you're on the Kiwi Toronto bound. Heavier volume over the Burlington Skyway Bridge, but no accidents or anything like that. And then slow going out to Toronto. Kiwi W40 rebound is moving very well. Light volume all the way to the border. Now, there's a 10-minute delay at the Rainbow Bridge, and that's for cars heading into the United States. And the Welland Canal, your latest update, the Carlton Street Bridge is unavailable, as is the Clarence Street Bridge. 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More traffic in minutes.

0: 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Hey, 720, how are you doing? It is Giant Mornings with Darlene and Brian. Darlene is away. Mix of sun and cloud for today, at least the morning, then increasing cloudiness as we go along with a chance of showers and the risk of a thunderstorm later today. It will be windy and feel like 36. Currently, it's feeling like 19 already in Niagara, so it is going to be another warm one, but that heating trend is going to come to an end later on today when we'll have a cold front roll through the area. But for the last couple of days, woo, brother, was it ever warm. As a lot of people said, a little too warm, too soon for some people. All right, let's get into our birthdays for today. British singer Sam Smith celebrates his 34th birthday today. Also celebrating 34, country singer Lainey Wilson. Michael Che is 43. He's on the Weekend Update desk along with Colin Jost from Saturday Night Live fame. Dario Franchitti is 53. He's a race car driver from Scotland. Also the ex-husband of Ashley Judd. Phil Rudd is 72. AC/DC fans, of course, know him. He was the drummer from 75 until 83. And then from 94 until 2015. You heard of Peyton Manning and Eli Manning, great quarterbacks? Well, they came from Archie Manning, the former New Orleans Saints quarterback, and of course the father of those two. He also has a son, by the way, named Cooper, and he was a wide receiver in high school and had a pretty promising career, but the spinal stenosis ended that career. Grace Jones is 78 years young today, old school supermodel, and also played a Bond villain called Mayday in A View to a Kill. Grace Jones, kind of scary looking at times. And Pete Townsend is celebrating his 81st birthday today, the guy that gives us the great Windmill as the guitarist of The Who. Great songs as well. Pinball Wizard, You Better You Bet, Won't Get Fooled Again, You Better Name It. Pete Townsend, 81 years young today. And that's our celebrity birthday list for this May the 19th.
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0: Good morning, 725. A mix of sun and cloud this morning, but a chance of showers and a thunderstorm later in the day, and it will be windy with a high reaching about 36. At least it's going to feel like 36 later on. Currently, it's 19 right now in Niagara. And still to come this morning at 740, I got five things you need to know. The fish are off to a great start, and also a rib fest is returning this weekend in the region. So that's coming up at 740 for a chance to win from OLG. But from the Giant FM newsroom, we'll be checking in with our buddy Matt Latour. And coming up at 730, he's got details on a new school coming to Fort Erie. Say hello to April Wine now. 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
1: Risk of some thunderstorms today. Good morning. I'm Matt Latour. Your three-day pinpoint weather details coming up. Niagara Regional Police's homicide unit is investigating a sudden death in St. Catharines. Friday afternoon, police were called to a home near Lakeshore Road and Lake Street, and upon arrival found two people without vital signs. One of them, an adult woman, was pronounced dead at the scene, while a man was brought to hospital and treated for his injuries, which are expected to be non-life-threatening. Anybody with any information is asked to contact police. A new elementary school is coming to Fort Erie as part of an over $78 million provincial investment into school construction projects across Niagara. The South Central Fort Erie Elementary School will create 513 new student spaces and 49 licensed childcare spaces as the province looks to support growing communities in the region. Ontario says the project is part of a broader investment to build modern learning spaces. The funding announcement also includes additions at Glen A. Green Public School in Pelham, Oakwood Public School in Port Colborne, and Greater Fort Erie Secondary School. And Niagara College is getting $75,000 in funding boosts to help beverage companies bring new products to the market. The funding, through the National Research Council of Canada, will support five small and medium-sized beverage businesses across Canada. Through Niagara College's Food and Beverage Innovation Center, the companies will receive support in areas including product development, branding, market research, and commercialization. The program will also give students hands-on industry experience, with projects continuing through February 2027. In sports, last night in the Stanley Cup playoffs, Montreal beat Buffalo 4-3 in overtime in Game 7 to advance to the Eastern Conference Finals. They will meet the undefeated Carolina Hurricanes in that East Final, while in the Western Conference, it's Colorado and Vegas. In the PWHL playoffs last night, Ottawa beat Montreal 2-1 to extend the Walter Cup. Montreal leads that best-of-five series 2-1. On the ball diamond, the Jays fell to the Yankees 7-6. And in the NBA playoffs, Western Conference Final action, San Antonio beat Oklahoma City 122-115 in overtime to take game one. 91.7 Giant FM Niagara traffic and weather next.
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4: Accident-free drive around the region. The Kiwi to roundabout is actually moving fairly well. Till you get to around Nikola Tesla Boulevard, then it slows down a little bit there. And then some heavy volume over the Burlington Skyway Bridge if you're TO bound. Once you're through the area, though, a decent drive out to Toronto with just a couple of slow spots. Fort Erie bound, QEW is moving well all the way to the border. There's a 12-minute delay at the border for trucks only, and that's at the Peace Bridge heading into the U.S. That's the only delay for trucks and no delay for cars to speak of. Welland Canal, all the bridges are down and available. 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More traffic in minutes coming up. Your Niagara 3-day weather.
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0: 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Niagara 3-day weather.
1: Environment Canada has issued a yellow heat warning for the Niagara region, as we could see a mix of sun and cloud and risk of thunderstorms this afternoon, but a high of 29 feeling like 36 with the humidity. Risk of thunderstorms this evening with an overnight low of 10. Tomorrow, chance of showers, a high of 16, and on Thursday, sunny with a high of 14. I'm Matt Latour.
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0: All right, let's get to it. So first of all, $25 million is up for grabs in the jackpot, and that means there's about 25 $100,000 prizes available as well. So I got five things to tell you about, and then I'll be asking you a question from one of the five for a chance to win that $100 lottery OLG voucher. So good luck to you. So let's start off by telling you that Niagara officials are asking the Ontario government to raise traffic ticket fines and a long-frozen $5 court administration fee, saying the current system no longer covers the cost of running local provincial offenses courts. Plus, the argument is also many speeding fines haven't kept pace with inflation since the early 2000s and may no longer be enough to deter dangerous driving. So a committee has endorsed sending the request to the province for review, but no changes have been approved yet. Niagara Falls Rib Fest is returning to Fireman's Park this weekend under new organizers, the Stamford Center Volunteer Firemen's Association. This was after the longtime Rotary Club event ended because of rising costs and volunteer shortages. Plus, City Council approved nearly $15,000 in funding and in-kind support to help keep the popular festival going. Organizers think they'll get more than 10,000 visitors Friday through Sunday this weekend at Fireman's Park. Well, after the Clarence Street Bridge was shut down for a number of days when the BBC Tokyo decided to ram into it, the Mellonby Avenue Bridge in Port Colborne is going to be closed to vehicles and pedestrians starting today until Thursday to allow infrastructure work tied to a major Niagara Region servicing project. The work will help extend water and wastewater services. A new report from the Canadian Centre for Policy Alternatives says hospital wait times in Ontario, including at Niagara Health, have climbed sharply over the past 5 years because of chronic underfunding and staffing pressures. The report says 90% of Niagara patients needing hospital admission waited nearly 74 hours in emergency departments in 24-25, compared with 53 hours about 4 to 5 years ago. And the defending champion Welland Jackfish have opened the new season in dominant fashion. Following up a championship banner-raising ceremony on Saturday night, they pounded the Guelph Royals 10-1 before a sold-out crowd at the Welland Stadium. It is the third successive sellout in a row for the opening season for the Welland Jackfish. Now, before that game, they beat the Brantford Red Sox in Brantford 13-1. So, two games, and the Jackfish are definitely in good form. And there's five things you need to know. So, for a chance at the $100 lottery voucher, you got to do a little math here. I just mentioned the Welland Jackfish and their first two games. How many runs did they score in the two-game total? The first game in Brantford and the other game Saturday at home against Guelph. How many runs in total? Let me know. 732-6917 on the text line to win this morning.
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0: Trouble-free drive in the region. The QE Toronto bound getting reports of a possible collision around 50 Road area now. So there is a backup starting around Casablanca Boulevard in Grimsby. A bit of a slowdown there. Once you're through the area, and it's kind of slow going all the way out to the Burlington Skyway Bridge, where you got some heavy volume now over the bridge, and then slow going after that all the way out to Toronto. QEW 40 rebound is looking good. No issues at all. Light volume all the way to the border. At the border right now, the only delay is at the Rainbow Bridge for cars. It's about 10 minutes. That's the only delay for cars. There are no delay for trucks. And the Welland Canal, all the bridges are up. Or pardon me, all the bridges are down and available. 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More traffic in minutes.
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0: Classic Rock 91.7 Giant FM with Poison, 7:50 Giant Mornings with Darlene and Brian. Yeah, the voice of Darlene kind of absent this morning. It's not going to be here again tomorrow or the next day. Darlene's on holiday. She'll be back on Monday, so looking forward to that. All right, congratulations going out to Sue, and I'll tell you why Sue in just a moment. But weather-wise for today, we've got a mix of sun and cloud to start off with this morning, but it looks like the increasing cloudiness that we were calling for has now started, and that's going to bring with it a chance of showers, maybe the risk of a thunderstorm later in the day, and it will be windy. It's going to feel like 36 with that humidity once again, but looks like the heat wave, the mini heat wave, is going to be coming to an end later on tonight. Currently, by the way, it's 19 in Niagara, and congratulations, as I say, to Sue picking up a $100 lottery voucher. There's $25 million in tonight's Lottomax jackpot, which means there's also 25 $100,000 prizes. I wanted to know how many runs have the Welland Jackfish scored in their first two games. Well, Saturday night, they won 10-1 in their home opener before a very happy sold-out crowd at the Welland Stadium, a.k.a. the Pond. And the night before, they went to Brantford to play the Red Sox, and they absolutely ruined Brantford's home opener. Welland won 13-1. So, you do the math. Yeah, I don't need a calculator for this one. My math teacher would be so happy. 23 runs in total were scored. So, Sue and many others got it. But, Sue, congratulations. The lottery voucher is yours. And we'll play the game again tomorrow at 7:40.
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0: And coming up after 8 o'clock, we'll let you know why the English language is the toughest language to learn for so many people from different countries. If you've ever seen the Gallagher comedy bit, you'll know what I'm talking about. How in the world a word like tomb, if you replace the T with a C, becomes comb. If you replace the C with a B, becomes bomb. I don't know how you get all those pronunciations, but we'll find out because Lost in Translation has come up with some very, very funny examples of trying to translate into English. So that's coming up after 8 o'clock. The weather word, mix of sun and cloud. Basically, though, a chance of showers later on today with a risk of a thunderstorm. It is going to be windy and feel like 36. Currently, it's 19. And from the Giant FM newsroom, checking in with our our buddy Matt Latour. He's got some details at 8 o'clock about Niagara EMS recognizing its hundreds of workers during EMS week. All the details coming up. Loverboy now. Heading out to Alberta, loving every minute of it.

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1: Risk of some thunderstorms today. Good morning. I'm Matt Latour. Your three-day pinpoint weather details coming up. A second arrest has been made in connection to an assault at a Welland school facility. Last week, 22-year-old Madison Porkalab of Grimsby was charged and accused of using restraints at the Mountain View Center for Innovative Learning. Over the weekend, 26-year-old Natasha Bennett was arrested and charged with a single count of assault. Detectives believe that there may be more victims in this case and are asking for those victims to come forward. It is Paramedic Services Week across Niagara, and Niagara EMS is recognizing nearly 500 frontline workers and support staff who help deliver emergency care across the region every day. This year's theme is Improving Outcomes Together, shining a light on the teamwork behind every single emergency call. Niagara EMS is also celebrating 25 years of its bike medic team in the Niagara Falls Tourist District. And Fort Erie's first ever community garden is officially open and ready to grow. A new space on Central Avenue beside the Railway Museum will be operated by COPE and the Fort Erie Public Library, providing fresh vegetables for local programs and families in need. The garden includes raised beds, water access, parking, and nearby transit service. Sponsors will be recognized during the first official planting coming up on May 25th. In sports, last night in the Stanley Cup playoffs, Montreal beat Buffalo 4-3 in overtime in Game 7 to advance to the Eastern Conference Finals. They will meet the undefeated Carolina Hurricanes in that East Final, while in the Western Conference, it's Colorado and Vegas. In the PWHL playoffs last night, Ottawa beat Montreal 2-1 to extend the Walter Cup. Montreal leads that best-of-five series 2-1. On the ball diamond, the Jays fell to the Yankees 7-6. And in the NBA playoffs, Western Conference Final action, San Antonio beat Oklahoma City 122-115 in overtime to take Game 1. 91.7 Giant FM Niagara traffic and weather next.
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3: 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The QE to runabout. There's a collision at 50 Road in Hamilton. The left shoulder and the left lane are closed now. The backup is just before Casablanca Boulevard in Grimsby. You're through that area, though, and things start to slow down a little bit around the Burlington Skyway Bridge, getting some heavier volume over the bridge, and then it's slow going out to Toronto this morning. QE 40 rebound is moving well. Light volume of traffic all the way to the border. At the moment, there are no delays at the border for any cars or trucks, and the Welland Canal, the Main Street Bridge in Port Colborne, is currently unavailable. This traffic update for Stephen Katanjar, the agency Niagara, looking for a prime real estate opportunity. A 23-acre property just minutes from Highway 58 is now available. Contact Stephen Katanjar at the agency Niagara. More traffic in minutes coming up. Your Niagara three-day weather.
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0: 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Niagara three-day weather.
1: Environment Canada has issued a yellow heat warning for the Niagara region, as we could see a mix of sun and cloud and risk of thunderstorms this afternoon, but a high of 29, feeling like 36 with the humidity. Risk of thunderstorms this evening with an overnight low of 10. Tomorrow, chance of showers, a high of 16, and on Thursday, sunny with a high of 14. I'm Matt Latour.
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0: Niagara's Classic Rock 91.7 Giant FM. Steve Miller Band on your Tuesday. Hope your long holiday weekend was a sensational one. Giant Mornings with Darlene and Brian. Darlene is on holiday. She'll be back on Monday. We are currently under a yellow warning for heat. It is going to be another very warm day today, at least until late in the day. We got increasing cloudiness as we go along, and there's the possibility of showers, even the risk of a thunderstorm very late in the day. Overall, it's going to feel like 36 with that humidity, and currently it's 19 right now in Niagara. So AI is taking over. We all know that, right? And I guess some people would rather have, you know, human beings, especially when it comes to certain jobs. For example, when it comes to translating from a certain language into English, AI is not always doing the best job. And apparently there's a lot of typos and other mix-ups in those countries that usually don't speak English, and they're trying to appeal to the English-speaking tourists. For example, a sign promoting Wi-Fi accidentally used wife. So it said, no wife, no problem. We free you 1 month. Wife to try. If not satisfied, just return it to us within 30 days. Hey, now there's a deal. Hey, guys, what do you say about that? Another one says, in the wilderness, the future is dangerous. Don't go any further, please. There's kind of more truth to that than meets the eye. Another sign says, video monitoring in progress. We prostitute. Shoplifters. That's kind of going to the extreme, isn't it? How would you like to be at this bakery with a sign that says, do not touch bread with hands. Please use tongue. Okay. A translated description of a menu says braised duck. With two kinds of bacteria. Yes, not one, but two, everybody. Another sign said outside of a store, closed for revolution. Open soon. Yeah, I guess they won't be open for quite a while because you don't know how long that revolution is going to last. And this has to be my favorite. An English description on some baby wipes says super, super soft. Fragrance effectively prevents red ass 99.9% of the time. I got a bad case of red ass, especially when I sit too long these days.
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4: And a good-looking drive around the region. We are accident-free. The QE to roundabout is moving well. Till you get to around the Casablanca Boulevard area, maybe just before that, a bit of a slowdown. And that's because we have a collision at 50 Road in Hamilton. The left shoulder and the left lane is closed. That's Toronto-bound on the QEW this morning. Other than that, it's kind of slow going and then very slow when you get to the Burlington Skyway Bridge and then slow all the way out to Toronto. 40 rebound QEW moving well. No issues at all. At the border, there's just a delay for trucks and it looks like it's about 12 minutes now at the Peace Bridge for trucks heading into Canada. And the Welland Canal bridges, they are all down and available. 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More traffic in minutes.
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1: Well, the warmer weather and actually the unpredictable weather is actually causing some problems. Canadian researchers say that pollen levels across the country have risen sharply in recent years, worsening seasonal allergies. Anybody who suffers from allergies, man, I feel for you. Experts with aerobiology research laboratories say climate change and warmer temperatures are helping plants produce more pollen. And this year's unpredictable spring weather, especially here in Niagara in southern Ontario, has caused multiple tree species to release pollen all at the same time. Usually it's sort of staggered, but now it's like a tsunami of pollen which is coming at you. And that is making allergies worse because, well, cities tend to trap heat and often have more male trees which produce pollen, but no fruit. And, you know, that is so true. We were at a beach yesterday in the Oakville area enjoying the warm weather. We were absolutely surrounded by gnats, bombarded by gnats. I was swatting so much in the air, I actually fell out of my chair. And I'm glad nobody has film on that. And when we returned to our car, it was actually covered in pollen. And we were only gone for maybe less than an hour. So it just goes to show you that it definitely is around. So if you're suffering from allergies, I don't know what to tell you. I know what I'm going to do. Sit indoors and enjoy that beautiful central air. I think that'll be my summer, and that's the facts.
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1: And a good morning. It is 8:23, and weather-wise today, we're under a yellow heat warning and will be for quite some time. There is the possibility of showers and the risk of a thunderstorm late in the day today, but it is going to be windy, and it'll feel like 36 at the moment. It's 18 in Niagara. And coming up from the Giant FM newsroom in just a little bit, Matt Latour has details of some funding coming to Niagara College's Beverage Innovation Center. Sounds good to me. This even sounds better. Triumph and Hold On, 91.7 Giant FM.

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1: Risk of some thunderstorms today. Good morning. I'm Matt Latour. Your three-day pinpoint weather details coming up. Niagara Regional Police's homicide unit is investigating a sudden death in St. Catharines. Friday afternoon, police were called to a home near Lakeshore Road and Lake Street and upon arrival found two people without vital signs. One of them, an adult woman, was pronounced dead at the scene while a man was brought to hospital and treated for his injuries, which are expected to be non-life threatening. Anybody with any information is asked to contact police. A new elementary school is coming to Fort Erie as part of an over $78 million provincial investment into school construction projects across Niagara. The South Central Fort Erie Elementary School will create 513 new student spaces and 49 licensed childcare spaces as the province looks to support growing communities in the region. Ontario says the project is part of a broader investment to build modern learning spaces. The funding announcement also includes additions at Glen A. Green Public School in Pelham, Oakwood Public School in Port Colborne, and Greater Fort Erie Secondary School. And Niagara College is getting $75,000 in funding boosts to help beverage companies bring new products to the market. The funding through the National Research Council of Canada will support five small and medium-sized beverage businesses across Canada. Through Niagara College's Food and Beverage Innovation Center, the companies will receive support in areas including product development, branding, market research, and commercialization. The program will also give students hands-on industry experience, with projects continuing through February 2027. In sports, last night in the Stanley Cup playoffs, Montreal beat Buffalo 4-3 in overtime in Game 7 to advance to the Eastern Conference Finals. They will meet the undefeated Carolina Hurricanes in that East Final, while in the Western Conference, it's Colorado and Vegas. In the PWHL playoffs last night, Ottawa beat Montreal 2-1 to extend the Walter Cup. Montreal leads that best-of-five series 2-1. On the ball diamond, the Jays fell to the Yankees 7-6. And in the NBA playoffs, Western Conference Final action, San Antonio beat Oklahoma City 122-115 in overtime to take game one. 91.7 Giant FM Niagara traffic and weather next.
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3: Trouble-free drive in Niagara on the highways. The QE Toronto bound, a bit of a slowdown around the Grimsby area because of an accident around 50 Road right now, which is still ongoing. The left shoulder and the left lane is closed because of that collision. And then you've got slowdowns and heavy volume as you head out over the Burlington Skyway Bridge. And then it's slow going out to Toronto this morning. The QE Fort Erie bound is moving well all the way to the border. There is a delay at the border right now. It appears to be just for trucks. There are no delay for cars at all. And that delay for trucks is about 10 minutes at the Peace Bridge, and that's heading into Canada. And the Welland Canal, just the Lakeshore Road Bridge, is raised and unavailable. 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More traffic in minutes coming up. Niagara three-day weather.
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0: 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Niagara three-day weather.
1: Environment Canada has issued a yellow heat warning for the Niagara region as we could see a mix of sun and cloud and risk of thunderstorms this afternoon, but a high of 29 feeling like 36 with the humidity. Risk of thunderstorms this evening with an overnight low of 10. Tomorrow, chance of showers, a high of 16. And on Thursday, sunny with a high of 14. I'm Matt Latour.
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0: straight, Sultans of Swing, Niagara's Classic Rock, 91.7 Giant FM. Hey, welcome along to your Tuesday. Hopefully your long Victoria weekend was a good one. It's 8:40 Giant Mornings with Darlene and Brian, who will be back next Monday. She is currently on vacation. The weather word for today, we are under a yellow heat warning. It is going to be another warm one today. We've got the chance of showers and the risk of a thunderstorm later in the day, and it will be windy as we get up to about 36. Well, at least it's going to feel like 36. Currently, it's holding at 18 right now in Niagara. It is May the 19th, and taking a look at some things that occurred on this date, kind of interesting. For example, it was 34 years ago in 92 when Dan Quayle spoke out against the growing number of unwed mothers in the U.S. If you're a politician and you're venturing into those waters, be prepared to maybe drown in those waters there. Now, he said that the TV character Murphy Brown was a bad role model. Yeah, not exactly a smart move there, Dan. In 95, anybody remember this? A 17-year-old graduated from Mount Sinai School of Medicine, becoming the world's youngest doctor. It was almost a real-life Doogie Howser. Now, this guy, you know, he got his undergrad degree from New York University when he was 13 years old. Man, talk about being really smart. 8 years ago, in 2018, Prince Harry married actress Meghan Markle, and the British public has been happy about it ever since. And let's go back to 1962, during a birthday tribute to President John F. Kennedy at Madison Square Garden in New York, Marilyn Monroe sang her very famous rendition of Happy Birthday, Mr. President. Yes, with John F. Kennedy's wife there in the audience, Monroe just did a very sexy, sultry version of Happy Birthday. Actually, very, very similar to this.
1: Happy birthday, Mr. Smithers.
0: I still like Monty Burns' version of that better.
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0: And continues to be a good-looking drive in the region. Problem-free, the QE Toronto bound. We still have that issue, which is at 50 Road now on the QE Toronto bound. There's a collision there. The left shoulder and the left lane are closed, and the backup now extending to Grimsby. So be prepared to slow down if you're in that area. Once you get through, though, it looks pretty good until you get to the Burlington Skyway Bridge and then some heavy volume once again. And then slow going out to Toronto this morning. The QE Fort Erie bound is moving well. Light volume of traffic, so no major issues there. And at the border, good news, there are no delays for any cars or trucks at the moment, and the Welland Canal bridges are all down and available. 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

0: Rock 91.7 Giant FM Genesis with Phil Collins. That's all. 8:50. Yeah, it's almost time to move on here. I'll get Chris Lucas in just a little bit. Weather word for today, increasing cloudiness with the possibility of showers and a late day thunderstorm as well, as that hot trend that we have right now is going to be gone for tomorrow. So enjoy the final day of humid weather. It's going to feel like 36 by this afternoon, and currently it's 18. Joining me from the Giant FM newsroom, as he always does around this time, is our buddy Matt Latour. You must be feeling pretty good.
1: Yeah, that's an understatement. Yeah.
0: We're talking about last night's hockey game at the KeyBank Center in Buffalo. The game was 2-2 in overtime. Montreal in OT again in another game 7.
2: And taken by Alexander Kerrien. Headmans the puck. Shot. Score! Montreal wins game 7. Alex Newhook. The game-winning goal in both game 7s of these playoffs.
0: Yeah, Alex Newhook, congratulations to him again. Great shot, although Pekka Luukkonen should have had that thing.
1: I think so.
0: Should have had that. You need, you know, saves like that.
1: I don't know if that guy would have slept last night, Pekka Luukkonen.
0: No.
1: That's a tough one.
0: It is. Great season for the Buffalo Sabres, by the way. Sadly, it came to an end for Sabres fans. As you can tell, there was hardly a Habs fan in the building at all.
1: they travel well, those Montreal fans.
0: They sure do. So Montreal wins 3-2, and now they're on to the next round. So congratulations, by the way, because that means you have won Ménage à Puck between the three of us.
1: I am my first time taking part in this. I won it. I'll take that.
0: Well done. Yes, Darlene was the first one to go out, and she had to wear that wrestling belt of yours.
1: That grueling punishment.
0: Oh, it was horrible because it weighed her down. She was modeling the darn thing.
1: Oh, and the glare for it, because it's so shiny, probably got in her eyes. You know, it's tough.
0: You're right. It was very, very difficult. It was the lamest punishment I think we've ever had for a bet.
1: Gonna get back to the anthem singing.
0: Or something like it. And so now I have lost, and we're still trying to figure out the punishment, but it will not be a bikini in a turtle pool.
1: No.
0: That is just not happening. It's not good.
1: It's like I said, I turned to Team Bikini at about 10:50 last night, right after the Habs won. I said, you know what? A bikini doesn't sound so bad.
0: Yeah, wait a minute.
1: But yeah. I will spare you.
0: Oh, man. You do not want to see me in a bikini in a turtle pool. It's worse than Ozempic. You will never eat for a while.
1: We did get a pretty good one in this morning on the text line from Betty. She says, Brian should stand on the side of the highway in a tutu.
0: Oh, there's always a tutu involved.
1: Face of makeup.
0: Oh, wait a minute.
1: Holding a sign that says, Go Habs, go.
0: A tutu and makeup? So, like, women's makeup?
1: Yeah, I'm not very well versed in doing makeup, so we might need some help from somebody in the office with that. But, I mean, that would be pretty funny. I got to start looking for a tutu.
0: So, go, and I have to hold up a sign that says, Go Habs, go.
1: Yeah. And we'll keep you out there for, like, I don't know, half an hour.
0: Okay.
1: A lot of trucks going down the highway. Just make sure you're standing well off to the side.
0: That's what I mean. There's a lot of truckers, you know, a little testosterone driving down that road, and you want me standing out there in makeup? Thanks a lot, buddy. I appreciate that. All right. Okay. I might agree to that, I guess.
1: Well, we'll get a sign that says honk for Habs. There we go.
0: Honk for Habs. There you go. All right. Any ideas to when you want this to take place?
1: Oh, boy. I mean, when does the second or third round start? Thursday?
0: On Thursday.
1: I think Thursday we can talk it up all morning and make sure. We'll tell people to go out of their way to drive down Forks Road. Do that all morning, and then, I don't know, Thursday just afterwards?
0: Thursday after the shift. I've got to be out there holding a sign.
1: I got to find you a tutu, but yeah. we'll work on that, and we got to find someone to do your makeup.
0: All right. I lost a bet. Whatever. Thursday it is. Thanks for that, by the way. I really appreciate that.
1: I'll put the bikini away.
0: Please do so. I never want to see it. Chris Lucas is coming in now. Got a 69-minute workday all set to get underway with some head pins. You have a great one.
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Money City Maniacs. There's Sloan. It's Rob in for Chris. Happy Tuesday. Feels like a Monday. Short work week. After the long weekend, let's take it easy. Eagles now on your 69-minute workday kickoff. 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
1: Warm and wet today. Could get a pop-up thunderstorm with a high of around 28. Going to feel warmer than that with the humidity. Tomorrow, cooling off to 20 with some more showers. Thursday, sunshine in the forecast with a cooler high of 14. 21 right now.
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The Jackfish had a great start to the season, picking up a win on Friday and Saturday from the home opener. Don't forget, Fish Friday, this coming Friday, your chance to pick up home tickets for the next Jackfish game. Go Jackfish, go. 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
1: Zeppelin
0: animal. 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

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It's Rob and for Chris on a Tuesday. It's the 69-minute workday kickoff, continuing with Harlequin after Twisted Sister. But we're not going to take it. 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

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It's 1979, Smashing Pumpkins for a Tuesday. The Brain Strain is on the way after noon today. Your chance to put that Tuesday brain to work. Chance at $25 at Mitchell's Bakery and Marketplace. That's afternoon with the Brain Strain. 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

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There's the Rolling Stones, and I can't get no satisfaction. Robin for Chris. Don't forget, Mellaby Avenue Bridge closed for the next few days in Port Colborne. Today, tomorrow, and Thursday to accommodate some infrastructure maintenance. It's that time of year, is it not? Almost that time of year where school's almost finished. Yeah, kids are coasting to the end now. Sam Roberts after Van Halen. 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

0: 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Niagara 3-day weather.
1: Warm and wet today. Could be possible thunderstorms. Reaching a high of 30. Going to feel like 37 with that humidity. Down to 13 in showers tonight. Sun cloud mix. Chance of showers 17 tomorrow. Thursday is much better. Sunshine and cooler with a high of 14. 20 right now.
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1: Classic Rock 91.7 Giant FM. It's been a while. There's Stained. It's Rob and for Chris. So John Stewart, Steven Spielberg, and Bruce Springsteen are now among the guests going to appear on Stephen Colbert's final show on Thursday night. Is this spelling the end of late night TV? Sad to see Stephen Colbert go. He was smart and funny. She sells Sanctuary. It's the cult now. Classic Rock 91.7 Giant FM.

0: 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Happy Tuesday. It's Rob and for Chris. The Hip got a new live album on the way. It's called Live July 22nd, August 20, 2016. Going to showcase performances from their final Man Machine Poem tour. That's coming out on August 21st. The very next night, August 22nd, they're going to rebroadcast the band's final show right across CBC again at 7 p.m. Millions watched the first time. Millions more will watch again the second time on August 22nd. So all you'll need is your Hip ice cream and enjoy the show.
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That's Rush and New World Man. Tuesday, it's Rob and for Chris. Well, and Jackfish had a great start to the season, picking up two wins, Friday in Brantford, Saturday at home against Guelph, a fantastic home opener. 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Every other Friday, giving you a chance for Fish Friday. 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
13: Looking for some wet weather today. Going to be hot.

0: And humid too, gonna feel like 37 degrees. It's a little taste of summertime. Things change a bit tomorrow. Sun cloud mix and cooler with a high of 17. Could be possible showers tomorrow as well. Full sun and 14 by Thursday.
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A new study out of Australia found a good way to get healthy is to simply quit working. So good luck with that. We got the Brains Trained to Play afternoon, $25 at Mitchell's Bakery and Marketplace. Good luck. Lover Boy after Jimi Hendrix. 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

0: 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Mornings with Darlene and Brian. 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
1: Coming up on Wednesday's show, I'll be talking with a member of the Niagara Regional Police on how you can better secure your home. It looks like criminals are using technology more and more. Details on that coming up. Also, tomorrow is Be a Millionaire Day. What would you do with a measly $1 million? I think the answers could be interesting. And, of course, we'll keep you up to date with Niagara's local news, traffic, and weather.
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0: 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The kid is hot tonight. That's Loverboy. It's Rob, and for Chris, Habs were hot last night. I stayed up late to watch the overtime goal. So happy to have my Montreal Canadiens heading into the Eastern Conference Final. Tough loss for Buffalo. I mean, they did so well. It was a well-fought series, no doubt about that. But they just couldn't get more past Dobish, and we're on our way to the Eastern Conference Final. Taking on the Carolina Hurricanes, great to see one Canadian team left in the Final Four. Go Habs, go. Brain Strain goes afternoon with your chance to play and win. We got Our Lady Peace and Ozzy all ready for you next.
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1: Good afternoon, I'm Brandon Warby. A mix of sun and cloud today. 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Niagara Regional Police have made a second arrest connected to an alleged assault at the Mountain View Center for Innovative Learning in Welland. Last week, 22-year-old Madison Porkalab of Grimsby was charged after investigators alleged improper restraint techniques were used at the Pathstones operated facility. Now, 26-year-old Natasha Bennett has also been charged with one count of assault. Detectives believe there may be more victims and are asking anyone with information to come forward. A new elementary school is coming to Fort Erie through a $78.1 million provincial investment in school projects across Niagara. The South Central Fort Erie Elementary School will create more than 500 student spaces, along with 49 licensed childcare spots. Ontario says the funding is aimed at supporting growing communities while building modern learning spaces for students. The announcement also includes additions at schools in Pelham and Port Colborne, along with Greater Fort Erie Secondary School. It's Paramedic Services Week across Niagara. Niagara EMS is recognizing nearly 500 frontline paramedics and support staff who help deliver emergency care across the region every day. This year's theme is Improving Outcomes Together, highlighting the team behind emergency response. Niagara EMS is also marking 25 years of its bike medic team in the Niagara Falls Tourist District. And Fort Erie's first ever community garden is officially open on Central Avenue beside the Railway Museum. The project is being operated by COPE and the Fort Erie Public Library to help provide fresh vegetables for local programs and families in need. The site includes raised garden beds, water access, parking, and nearby transit service. Sponsors will be recognized during the garden's first official planting on May 25th. In sports, here's Matt Latour with NHL Playoff Fever.
2: The path to the Eastern Conference Finals for the Montreal Canadiens and Carolina Hurricanes could not be more different. Montreal has won a pair of grueling seven-game series and will now have 2 days of rest heading into Game 1. Meantime, Carolina has swept both of their series, and by the time the puck drops on Thursday, will have 12 days rest. Over in the PWHL, Montreal visits Ottawa tomorrow with a 2-1 series lead, looking to win their first ever Walter Cup. I'm Matt Latour. Playoff Fever returns next at 4.
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1: A yellow heat warning is in effect for the region. Sunny and then a mix of sun and cloud today. Showers beginning late this afternoon. The risk of a thunderstorm, a high of 30. Tonight, showers ending overnight, then mainly cloudy. A chance of showers, the risk of a thunderstorm, a low of 13. Wednesday, cloudy. A chance of showers early in the morning, clearing with a high of 17. And Thursday, sunny with a high of 13. Currently, it's 25 degrees. 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

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It's Your Love in the Outfield. Happy Tuesday. It's Robin for Chris with the Brain Strain on the way. 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
1: Well, a wet Wednesday today. We got thunderstorm chance and very humid. Going to feel about 37 degrees. We'll reach 30. We're almost there. Tonight, 13 and showers. Looks like sun cloud mix and a chance of showers. 17 for tomorrow. Cooler still by Thursday. Full sun in 14.
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It's Green Day for a Tuesday. It's Rob and for Chris playing the Brain Strain. $25 to spend at Mitchell's Bakery and Marketplace. New studies suggest that as men grow older, they tend to do less of this. What is this? Shane says sleep in. Bill says care about anything. And Jamie says sex, also known as mommy and daddy time. Have your say. $25 to win Mitchell's Bakery and Marketplace. The Brain Strain with Classic Rock 91.7 Giant FM.

0: 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Mornings with Darlene and Brian. 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
1: Coming up on Wednesday's show, I'll be talking with a member of the Niagara Regional Police on how you can better secure your home. It looks like criminals are using technology more and more. Details on that coming up. Also, tomorrow is Be a Millionaire Day. What would you do with a measly $1 million? I think the answers could be interesting. And, of course, we'll keep you up to date with Niagara's local news, traffic, and weather.
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0: classic rock. 91.7 Giant FM, Triumph, and somebody's out there. It's Rob and for Chris today, playing the Brain Strain, $25 to win at Mitchell's Bakery and Marketplace. 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Only one right answer, only one winner. The answer was crying, by the way. Older men do less crying. We start holding it in, I guess. But thanks to all who chimed in, many a right answer. We will pick the winner and contact that winner. And thank you for playing the Brain Strain today.
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Thunderstorms possible today, rain tonight, and more of the same for tomorrow, but cooler, high of 17. A warm summertime day. Here's Blind Melon and No Rain. 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

0: 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A new way for news. 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
9: 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Niagara three-day weather.
10: Gosh, it's hot. It's humid today. You're going to feel about 37 degrees. A warm day with possible thunderstorms. Rain tonight in 13. Only 17 tomorrow. A little cooler, but sun cloud mix. Chance of showers. Full sun by Thursday with a high of 14.
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We just celebrated Victoria Day long weekend, and now here comes Memorial Day in the States. That includes the 110th running of the Indy 500, Indianapolis Motor Speedway. That's on Sunday. 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

0: 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Mornings with Darlene and Brian. 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
1: Coming up on Wednesday's show, I'll be talking with a member of the Niagara Regional Police on how you can better secure your home. It looks like criminals are using technology more and more. Details on that coming up. Also, tomorrow is Be a Millionaire Day. What would you do with a measly $1 million? I think the answers could be interesting. And, of course, we'll keep you up to date with Niagara's local news, traffic, and weather.
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0: classic rock. 91.7 Giant FM, Max Webster, Let Go the Line. That's it for me. That's all I can do. You got Jeff and Brandon after 2. Chris is back in again tomorrow morning as we return to regularly scheduled programming. More rock and roll on the way. We have the Northern Pikes, and we'll hear from Tom Petty, too. Peace.
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It's BK. Welcome to the broadcast. In for Jeff Brown this afternoon. Tuesday after a long weekend. Always has a Monday vibe, doesn't it? I had an ab workout over the weekend. You know why? Adirondack chairs. People think, for some reason, that Adirondack chairs are like the official chair of the Canadian long weekend. Here's a hot take. They're not. Adirondack chairs, overrated, signed every fat guy ever. You need a six-pack or some serious core strength to get in and out of those chairs. Not worth it. Not worth it, man. You too. And where the streets have no name, this is Giant FM.

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Never

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They dropped $300 million to own the Red Hot Chili Peppers. Their 13 studio records and four decades worth of music, now owned by Warner. That's quite a price tag, $300 million. All the Red Hot Chili Pepper haters can get stuffed. It's worth something to somebody. It's BK filling in for Jeff Brown. We're going to check in on three things in the next 10 minutes, three headlines that are top of the pile, at least according to yours truly.

0: 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Mornings with Darlene and Brian. 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
1: Coming up on Wednesday's show, I'll be talking with a member of the Niagara Regional Police on how you can better secure your home. It looks like criminals are using technology more and more. Details on that coming up. Also, tomorrow is Be a Millionaire Day. What would you do with a measly $1 million? I think the answers could be interesting. And, of course, we'll keep you up to date with Niagara's local news, traffic, and weather.
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0: Thing number one, a thrilling series between the Canadiens and the Sabres wrapped up last night in the NHL playoffs. Two incredibly well-matched teams that took it to seven games, but it was Montreal that came out on top last night. They move on to face Carolina in the Eastern Conference Finals. Game one is Thursday night at 8 p.m. Number two, one of the biggest video game franchises in the world has confirmed it's still on pace to release their newest title in November. Grand Theft Auto 6, originally slated for fall of 2025, was then delayed until May 26th of this year, and then delayed again until November the 19th. So November the 19th, they say, is indeed going to happen. And number three, the Wall Street Journal published a feature this past weekend about how the secret to men's longevity is a great butt. It helps with mobility and fall prevention as you age, which proves that guys have had it all wrong this whole time. Instead of worshiping Kim K's booty, we should be focusing on our own booty. That's three things.
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0: Welcome to your mid-afternoon escape from the daily grind. It's time for Jeff and Brandon's Three Picks. Can you identify the common bond between these songs? 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
1: Three Picks. It's BK filling in for Jeff Brown. If you can string together the common theme between these next three songs, you can text it to 905-732-6917 for bragging rights. And song number one on our three picks, I'm in love with my car. 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

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I'm in love with my car, Queen. Song number one on our three picks this afternoon. Have you guessed the common theme? It's kind of hard to do that with just one song under our belt. Maybe you got lucky. 905-732-6917 via text if you've got it solved. Song number two, we're getting warmer. This is Beth, Kiss. 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

Rivers, Classic Rock, 91.7, Giant FM, and song number two on the three picks, Beth, Kiss. Song number one was Queen, I'm in Love with My Car. It's BK in for Jeff Brown. We have one more song to play. If you have solved the common theme in our three picks today, you can text it to us for bragging rights, of course, 905-732-6917. Song number three, Don't Look Back in Anger, Oasis. 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

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Can you figure out the common bond? Text your guesses to 905-732-6917. 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

0: Hours, Classic Rock, 91.7, Giant FM, Three Doors Down, Kryptonite. It's BK filling in for Jeff Brown this afternoon. Three picks this afternoon. Did you solve it? Scotty did. Scotty was first in on our text line at 905-732-6917. He was able to surmise that the common theme in our three songs today was not the lead singer singing. We heard Roger Taylor doing vocals for Queen. We heard Peter Criss doing vocals for Kiss. And we heard Noel Gallagher doing vocals for Oasis on Don't Look Back in Anger. That was our theme today. Scotty, many people, but Scotty, the first to drop us a text with that correct answer. Well done for bragging rights, Scott or Scotty, whichever.
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11: Mainly cloudy tonight. Showers, the risk of a thunderstorm, a low of 13. Wednesday, mainly cloudy, a chance of showers. Then clearing in the morning, a high of 17. Thursday, sunny with a high of 13. And Friday, cloudy with a high of 17.
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0: 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Mornings with Darlene and Brian. Two local voices you know and love.
1: Coming up on Wednesday's show, I'll be talking with a member of the Niagara Regional Police on how you can better secure your home. It looks like criminals are using technology more and more. Details on that coming up. Also, tomorrow is Be a Millionaire Day. What would you do with a measly $1 million? I think the answers could be interesting. And, of course, we'll keep you up to date with Niagara's local news, traffic, and weather.
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0: 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It's BK in for Jeff Brown. And if there's one thing I love, it's statistics, but statistics with very little consequence.
1: BK presents statistics that aren't really useful, but are kind of fun anyway.
0: If you could freeze time, would you do anything illegal? 86% of people say yes. And, I mean, come on, the other 14% of people are liars. If you could freeze time, 14% of saints wouldn't do something illegal. You just sit on your couch and watch Love is Blind to get caught up on your stories. Give me a break. The most common illegal activities that people would do if they had the ability to freeze time, robbery. Obviously, that's an easy go-to, but also becoming a poker shark ranks high on the list. And get this. Never paying for groceries. Yeah, you can commit any crime under the sun, but people would opt to steal groceries. And if that's not a 2026 problem, then I don't know what is.
2: 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Friday, the one day we all pretend to be productive. 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
16: Ongoing issues in Niagara Falls. Thorold Road near Dorchester Road, there is a collision there. There's a problem on the QEW. Toronto bound at 3rd Line in Oakville. The left lane is blocked because of a collision. The Mellonby Avenue and Main Street bridges are up. And at the border, the Queen St. Louis and trucks to the U.S. a 10-minute wait. Traffic for Stephen Kanjar at the agency Niagara. Looking for a prime real estate opportunity? A 23-acre property just minutes from Highway 58 now available. Contact Stephen Kanjar at the agency Niagara. More traffic in minutes.
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1: Good afternoon, I'm Brandon Warby. 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Four people, including a mother and daughter, are facing drug trafficking charges after a Niagara Regional Police investigation in Niagara Falls. Police say officers executed a search warrant Sunday at a home near Thorold Road and Cardinal Avenue with support from several specialized NRPS units. Detectives say they see suspected crystal meth, cocaine, hydromorphone tablets, methadone, a .22 caliber air pistol, and cash, with the drugs carrying an estimated street value of more than $25,000. All four from Niagara Falls are charged with several drug trafficking related offenses and have been released with future court dates. Niagara College is getting a funding boost to help beverage companies bring new products to market. The college's Applied Research Division has received up to $75,000 through the National Research Council of Canada's Industrial Research Assistance Program to support five small and medium-sized beverage businesses across the country. Through Niagara College's Food and Beverage Innovation Center and Business and Commercialization Innovation Center, companies will receive help with everything from product development and manufacturing to branding, market research, and commercialization strategies. The program is also expected to give students hands-on experience working alongside industry partners on real-world research projects. Niagara College says project intake is already underway, with work continuing through February of 2027. And a new community garden is taking root in Fort Erie. Located beside the Fort Erie Railway Museum and Central Fire Station, the project is aimed at boosting local food access and supporting community well-being. COPE and the Fort Erie Public Library will oversee planting, programs, and maintenance at the site. The town says the first planting celebration is planned for May 25th. In sports, here's Kennedy Freeman with NHL Playoff Fever.
2: An off night on the NHL and PWHL schedules as we get set for another intense week of playoff hockey. In the NHL, the Vegas Golden Knights meet the Colorado Avalanche tomorrow night, while the Carolina Hurricanes take on Montreal beginning Thursday. In the PWHL, Montreal and Ottawa return to action Wednesday, with Montreal holding a 2-1 lead in that best-of-5 series. And some news out of the league today with the announcement that San Jose will join the PWHL as its 12th team beginning in the 2026-27 season. I'm Kennedy Freeman. Playoff Fever returns tomorrow morning at 8 o'clock.
1: To baseball, the Jays will look to bounce back tonight against the Yankees in New York. And in the NBA, it's game one of the Eastern Conference Final with the Cavaliers at the Knicks. 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
1: Mainly cloudy tonight. Showers, the risk of a thunderstorm, a low of 13. Wednesday, mainly cloudy, a chance of showers, then clearing in the morning, a high of 17. Thursday, sunny with a high of 13. And Friday, cloudy with a high of 17. 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

0: Niagara's Classic Rock, 91.7 Giant FM. It's BK in for Jeff Brown. A Tuesday with a very Monday vibe, thanks to the Victoria Day long weekend. The Adirondack chair, it's the official chair of a Canadian long weekend. No? Can I just say for a second, Adirondack chairs, overrated, totally overrated, signed every fat guy ever. They are impossible to get in and out of. You know, unless you've got a six-pack, unless you have a chiseled physique and a great core, the whole thing's a workout. Not my vibe. Not my vibe at all, man.
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6: There's a road closure in Niagara Falls. Thorold-Stone Road between Dorchester Road and the QEW is closed for a collision investigation. Ongoing issues on the QEW Toronto bound at 3rd Line in Oakville. The HOV lane and left lane are blocked because of a collision. Expect heavy delays through there. The Mallaby Avenue Bridge is unavailable. And at the border, the Queenston-Lewiston trucks to the U.S. 15 minutes. And the Peace Bridge trucks head to the States a 15-minute wait. 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

0: Thing number one, a thrilling series between the Canadiens and the Sabres wrapped up last night in the NHL playoffs. Two incredibly well-matched teams that took it to seven games, but it was Montreal that came out on top last night. They move on to face Carolina in the Eastern Conference Finals. Game one is Thursday night at 8 p.m. Number two, one of the biggest video game franchises in the world has confirmed it's still on pace to release their newest title in November. Grand Theft Auto 6, originally slated for fall of 2025, was then delayed until May 26th of this year, and then delayed again until November the 19th. So November the 19th, they say, is indeed going to happen. And number three, the Wall Street Journal published a feature this past weekend about how the secret to men's longevity is a great butt. It helps with mobility and fall prevention as you age, which proves that guys have had it all wrong this whole time. Instead of worshiping Kim K's booty, we should be focusing on our own booty. That's three things.
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4: There is a road closure in Niagara Falls, Thorldstone Road between Dorchester Road and the QEW. That is for a collision investigation. Ongoing problems on the QEW. Toronto bound at 3rd Line in Oakville. The HOV lane and left lane are blocked. There is a collision. You'll find a heavy delay through there. The Glendale Avenue and Allenburg bridges are up. The Mellonby Avenue bridge is unavailable. And at the border, at the Queen St. Louis and trucks to the U.S. 10 minutes. The Peace Bridge cars to the U.S. a 10-minute wait. 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
1: 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The Niagara Regional Police Homicide Unit is investigating a sudden death in St. Catharines. Friday afternoon, police were called to a home near Lakeshore Road and Lake Street, and upon arrival found two people without vital signs. One of them, an adult woman, was pronounced dead at the scene, while a man was brought to hospital and treated for his injuries, which are expected to be non-life-threatening. 40-year-old Joshua St. Omer of St. Catharines was arrested and charged with second-degree murder. Anyone with information is asked to contact police. A Fort Erie man has been charged in connection to a shooting. Sunday, just before 8 p.m., police were called to the area of Niagara Boulevard and John Street after gunshots were heard by residents nearby. A bullet casing was found, and police investigation revealed two men were involved in a fight. However, there were no injuries. 28-year-old Samuel Sawyer has been charged with carrying a concealed weapon and discharging a firearm recklessly. And a well-deserved spotlight this week for paramedics across Niagara. Niagara EMS is marking Paramedic Services Week by thanking the hundreds of workers who provide emergency response, dispatch, and community care services across all 12 municipalities. Officials say the week recognizes the critical work happening behind the scenes and on the front lines every day. It also marks 25 years for the Niagara EMS Bike Medic team serving the Falls tourist area through the busy summer season. In sports, the NHL Eastern and Western Conference Finals are set. Las Vegas will take on Colorado tomorrow night, while Montreal and Carolina get underway Thursday. To baseball, the Jays will look to bounce back tonight against the Yankees in New York. And in the NBA, it's game one of the Eastern Conference Final with the Cavaliers at the Knicks. The next time you're scrolling through your phone, visit NiagaraDailyNews.ca and see what Niagara's talking about. 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
1: Mainly cloudy tonight. Showers, the risk of a thunderstorm, a low of 13. Wednesday, mainly cloudy. A chance of showers, then clearing in the morning, a high of 17. Thursday, sunny with a high of 13. And Friday, cloudy with a high of 17. 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

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It's BK filling in for Jeff Brown this afternoon. And sorry I asked. I posted up in my little local community Facebook group a question, and I got a lot of static, but I didn't actually have anyone answer the question. I'll reveal to you what happened in less than 10 minutes. The Black Keys are next, and now, Atlanta Miles, Black Velvet.

0: Niagara's Classic Rock, 91.7 Giant FM. It's BK. Sorry I asked. I made a post in my local community Facebook group. I said, hey, is there anywhere doing fireworks tonight? That was last night. And the first comment was, how dare you? Think of the dogs. And then somebody said, oh, don't forget the dogs, also veterans and those suffering from PTSD. And then somebody said, and don't forget the aliens. What will they think of the fireworks? Nobody actually told me whether there were fireworks going on in our neighborhood or not. So thanks for nothing, community Facebook group.
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14: One road closure ongoing this afternoon in Niagara Falls, Thorold Stone Road between Dorchester and the QEW. That is for a collision investigation. We had an issue on the QEW, Toronto bound a third line in Oakville. Looks like that has cleared up, but it is still quite slow through there. There's a new problem, though, on the QEW, Toronto bound at Cochrane in Mississauga. The right lane blocked because of a collision. The Mellonby Avenue Bridge is unavailable. The Clarence Street Bridge is up. And at the border, the Queen St. Louis and trucks to the U.S., a 15-minute wait. Traffic for Stephen Kanjar at the agency Niagara, a 5,000 square foot building, no hydro bill, 23 acres of redevelopment potential, and a motivated seller. Contact Stephen Kanjar at the agency Niagara. More traffic in minutes.
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0: 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It's BK filling in for Jeff Brown, and I do love statistics, but specifically statistics with very little consequence.
1: BK presents statistics that aren't really useful, but are kind of fun anyway.
0: If you could freeze time, would you do anything illegal? 86% of people say yes. And, I mean, come on, the other 14% of people are liars. If you could freeze time, 14% of saints wouldn't do something illegal. You'd just sit on your couch and watch Love is Blind to get caught up on your stories. Give me a break. The most common illegal activities that people would do if they had the ability to freeze time, robbery. Obviously, that's an easy go-to, but also becoming a poker shark ranks high on the list. And get this. Never paying for groceries. Yeah, you can commit any crime under the sun, but people would opt to steal groceries. And if that's not a 2026 problem, then I don't know what is.
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1: Mainly cloudy tonight. Showers, the risk of a thunderstorm, a low of 13. Wednesday, mainly cloudy, a chance of showers, then clearing in the morning, a high of 17. Thursday, sunny with a high of 13. And Friday, cloudy with a high of 17.
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0: 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Mornings with Darlene and Brian. 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
1: Coming up on Wednesday's show, I'll be talking with a member of the Niagara Regional Police on how you can better secure your home. It looks like criminals are using technology more and more. Details on that coming up. Also, tomorrow is Be a Millionaire Day. What would you do with a measly $1 million? I think the answers could be interesting. And, of course, we'll keep you up to date with Niagara's local news, traffic, and weather.
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0: 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It's BK in for Jeff Brown, and Thursday night is the conclusion of the Grassroots Comedy Contest. They've gone through many rounds. It started back in April, and the final round is Thursday, May the 21st, this Thursday, Spotlight Comedy Club in St. Catharines on St. Paul Street. 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
6: There's an ongoing road closure in Niagara Falls today. Thorold Stone Road between Dorchester and the QEW. That is for a collision investigation. All the earlier issues on the QEW have cleared up, but you will still find slowdowns throughout. There is a stalled vehicle on the 403 westbound at York Boulevard in Hamilton. That is in the right lane causing delays. At the canal bridges, the Mellonby Avenue bridge is unavailable. And at the border, there's no delay. 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
1: Good afternoon, I'm Brandon Warby. 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Four people, including a mother and daughter, are facing drug trafficking charges after a Niagara Regional Police investigation in Niagara Falls. Police say officers executed a search warrant Sunday at a home near Thorold Road and Cardinal Avenue with support from several specialized NRPS units. Detectives say they see suspected crystal meth, cocaine, hydromorphone tablets, methadone, a .22 caliber air pistol, and cash, with the drugs carrying an estimated street value of more than $25,000. All four from Niagara Falls are charged with several drug trafficking related offenses and have been released with future court dates. Niagara College is getting a funding boost to help beverage companies bring new products to market. The college's Applied Research Division has received up to $75,000 through the National Research Council of Canada's Industrial Research Assistance Program to support five small and medium-sized beverage businesses across the country. Through Niagara College's Food and Beverage Innovation Center and Business and Commercialization Innovation Center, companies will receive help with everything from product development and manufacturing to branding, market research, and commercialization strategies. The program is also expected to give students hands-on experience working alongside industry partners on real-world research projects. Niagara College says project intake is already underway, with work continuing through February of 2027. And a new community garden is taking root in Fort Erie. Located beside the Fort Erie Railway Museum and Central Fire Station, the project is aimed at boosting local food access and supporting community well-being. COPE and the Fort Erie Public Library will oversee planting, programs, and maintenance at the site. The town says the first planting celebration is planned for May 25th. In sports, the NHL Eastern and Western Conference Finals are set. Las Vegas will take on Colorado tomorrow night, while Montreal and Carolina get underway Thursday. To baseball, the Jays will look to bounce back tonight against the Yankees in New York. And in the NBA, it's game one of the Eastern Conference Final with the Cavaliers at the Knicks. The next time you're scrolling through your phone, visit NiagaraDailyNews.ca and see what Niagara's talking about. 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
1: Mainly cloudy tonight. Showers, the risk of a thunderstorm, a low of 13. Wednesday, mainly cloudy, a chance of showers, then clearing in the morning, a high of 17. Thursday, sunny with a high of 13. And Friday, cloudy with a high of 17. 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

Acura's Classic Rock, 91.7 Giant FM. It's BK in for Jeff Brown, and as I do every afternoon, three headlines that caught my attention, and I pay them forward to you. Three headlines cherry-picked by yours truly. That's 10 minutes away. Collective Soul is next, and this is Simple Minds. Don't you forget about me on 91.7 Giant FM.

0: Thing number one, a thrilling series between the Canadiens and the Sabres wrapped up last night in the NHL playoffs. Two incredibly well-matched teams that took it to seven games, but it was Montreal that came out on top last night. They move on to face Carolina in the Eastern Conference Finals. Game one is Thursday night at 8 p.m. Number two, one of the biggest video game franchises in the world has confirmed it's still on pace to release their newest title in November. Grand Theft Auto 6, originally slated for fall of 2025, was then delayed until May 26th of this year, and then delayed again until November the 19th. So November the 19th, they say, is indeed going to happen. And number three, the Wall Street Journal published a feature this past weekend about how the secret to men's longevity is a great butt. It helps with mobility and fall prevention as you age, which proves that guys have had it all wrong this whole time. Instead of worshiping Kim K's booty, we should be focusing on our own booty. That's three things.
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11: Still seeing that road closure in Niagara Falls, Thoroldstone Road between Dorchester and the QEW. That's for an ongoing collision investigation. Over on the QEW, still finding volume spots out there. It is starting to pick up. There are no collisions. There's a stalled vehicle on the 403 westbound at York Boulevard in Hamilton. That is in the right lane causing slowdowns. The Glendale Avenue and Allenburg bridges are up. The Mellonby Avenue bridge is unavailable. And at the border, there's no delay. Traffic for Stephen Kanjar at the agency Niagara. Looking for land, space, and possibility? How about a 23-acre property with a building and no hydro bill? For sale or lease, contact Stephen Kanjar at the agency Niagara. More traffic in minutes.
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0: 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It's BK in for Jeff Brown. Just came off of the Canadian long weekend, the Victoria Day long weekend, the Adirondack chair. Is that not the official chair of the Victoria Day long weekend? Can I just say, Adirondack chairs, overrated. Signed, every fat guy. They are impossible to get out of. Like, unless you've got a six-pack, unless you have a chiseled physique or a very strong core, the entire thing is a workout and not my vibe. Not my vibe at all.
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10: Mainly cloudy tonight. Showers, the risk of a thunderstorm, a low of 13. Wednesday, mainly cloudy, a chance of showers. Then clearing in the morning, a high of 17. Thursday, sunny with a high of 13. And Friday, cloudy with a high of 17.
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0: 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Mornings with Darlene and Brian. Two local voices you know and love.
1: Coming up on Wednesday's show, I'll be talking with a member of the Niagara Regional Police on how you can better secure your home. It looks like criminals are using technology more and more. Details on that coming up. Also, tomorrow is Be a Millionaire Day. What would you do with a measly $1 million? I think the answers could be interesting. And, of course, we'll keep you up to date with Niagara's local news, traffic, and weather.
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8: There's an ongoing road closure in Niagara Falls today. Thorold Stone Road between Dorchester and the QEW. That is for a collision investigation. On the QEW, still finding a few volume spots, but overall traffic is starting to move along. There are no collisions. The Mellonby Avenue Bridge is unavailable, and at the border, there's no delay. Traffic for Stephen Kanjar at the agency Niagara. 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Contact Stephen Kanjar at the agency Niagara.
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1: Classic rock at night, good to know just a little. There's Lynyrd Skynyrd to begin your Tuesday night. Hey, we're one step closer to the weekend. Love these short work weeks. Tom Cochran is after the chain. Fleetwood Mac now. This is Classic Rock at Night.

0: classic rock at night. Life is a highway. Keep it steady. That's Tom Cochran. That was the long weekend. Yeah, not long enough. Yeah, even though we get that extra day, you know, you kind of want to get the Tuesday too. Maybe you were smart enough and you booked the Tuesday and you enjoyed your 4-day long weekend and now a 3-day work week. That's where it's at. So we just came off the May 2-4, which wasn't actually the May 2-4. However, it's Memorial Day next. Yeah, the American holiday comes up this weekend. Now, that includes the 110th running of the Indy 500 at the Indianapolis Motor Speedway. That is on Sunday. Mark that down for your things to watch. Pearl Jam, Van Halen, and Queen all queued up for you.
1: I thought we were just going to look.
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1: And somehow we actually slow down.
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2: Mainly cloudy tonight. Showers, the risk of a thunderstorm, a low of 13. Wednesday, mainly cloudy, a chance of showers, then clearing in the morning, a high of 17. Thursday, sunny with a high of 13. And Friday, cloudy with a high of 17.
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0: 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Mornings with Darlene and Brian. 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
1: Coming up on Wednesday's show, I'll be talking with a member of the Niagara Regional Police on how you can better secure your home. It looks like criminals are using technology more and more. Details on that coming up. Also, tomorrow is Be a Millionaire Day. What would you do with a measly $1 million? I think the answers could be interesting. And of course, we'll keep you up to date with Niagara's local news, traffic, and weather.
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classic rock. 91.7 Giant FM and Fat Bottom Girls, that is Queen for a Tuesday night. Well and Jackfish started the season with two big wins Friday and Saturday. They're back at the pond on Saturday. Now, this coming Friday is your chance for Fish Friday. Every other Friday, a chance to win tickets to see your Well and Jackfish free of charge. Go Jackfish, go. Living on a Prayer, Bon Jovi for you. 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

0: Classic rock at night. Somebody told me there's the Killers. Random poll is asking, if you could freeze time, would you do anything illegal? Now, this is assuming you've frozen time, so you won't get caught. Nothing bad happens. Surprisingly, 86% said yes, they would do something illegal if they could stop or freeze time. My question is stopping time every morning to sleep more illegal?
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